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1: I can't say I just didn't feel phenomenal. And God will save me so that all is happened to us. Amen.
2: Amen. Amen.
3: Okay, Mark, thank you very much.
4: Amen. Seid gesund. 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